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1: Me not working hard. Yeah, right, picture that with a Kodak. 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
1: Good morning. The PC leadership race is seeing old party divisions popping up. Former cabinet minister Daniel Alain is training sharp criticism with rookie MLA Don Monaghan, the only two candidates in the race. Alain calls Monaghan's offer of campground tokens to people who registered to vote unacceptable and says he would never buy votes. Monaghan defends a move which both the party and Elections New Brunswick say broke no rules. Alain is facing online attacks from some members over his role in the 2023 caucus revolt against Blaine Higgs, according to CBC. Party members will be voting for a new leader in October. New Brunswick's only French-language daily newspaper is scaling back its print editions. L'Acadie Nouvelle dropping from 5 days a week to two, publishing only Wednesdays and Saturdays starting this weekend. CEO Francis Saunier says the change follows Post Media's decision to stop printing in Moncton and move operations to Halifax. Saunier says, though, no jobs are being lost. The Société Nationale de l'Acadie is marking the 271st anniversary of the Great Upheaval. Society President Emile Galland says in a news release, July 28, 1755 marked the beginning of a dark period in our history when the act of deportation was pronounced and Acadians were expelled from their lands, their homes were burned, and their families were separated. As a commemoration, the Society is inviting people to visit the sites of the Acadian Odyssey memorials, including the one in Saint-Louis-de-Kent, which was unveiled on the weekend. French authorities have ordered nearly 4,000 more people to evacuate tourist sites as a massive wildfire west of Bordeaux continues to threaten the area. The blaze in the Gironde region has burned an area four times the size of Paris, forcing more than 330,000 people from their homes in France and Spain. Firefighters have stabilized the main blaze, but officials warn rising temperatures and falling humidity could trigger fresh outbreaks. In sports in the Major Leagues, Blue Jays lost 8-6 in Washington. A's beat the Red Sox 4-3. Yankees had a 3-2 win against the White Sox. Canada won 14 more medals at the Commonwealth Games in Glasgow. Gymnast Felix Dolci won two golds and a bronze. Hammer thrower Cameron Rogers, swimmer Kylie Moss, and weightlifters Maud Charron and Charlotte Simoneau also won gold. Now you're up to date. I'm Daryl Good.
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1: Wish I could call you last night. 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I found those pictures on my phone. 5 hours so long. I wish you were back from Boston. I'm alone learning those lessons. You're out there.

0: 92.9 CJCW, that is Pelch with Last Night. 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Today is Wednesday, July the 29th. I'm Corey Porter, and we have more of your favorite music for you right now with House Tour, Sabrina Carpenter.
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0: you coming in or what?
1: 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That was House Tour with Sabrina Carpenter. Hope you're having a great day today in Sussex. And looking at your forecast for today, tomorrow, looking like mainly cloudy today. Looking at chances of showers tomorrow and Friday. And maybe a little bit more precipitation as we head into August, which would definitely be a good thing. It has been very, very dry. I don't want to... I know that the burn ban's been on for a little while. I know a lot of people want to have their campfires and stuff, so hopefully we can get a little bit of rain. More of your favorite music for you right now on CJCW. It's Kingdom of Fear with Cameron Whitecomb.

0: Kingdom of Fear, Cameron Whitcomb on 92.9 CJCW 615 in Sussex. And I did get reports that the intersection down by Shoppers Drug Mart across from Esso, that intersection that they've been working on has been a real doozy this summer for a lot of folks trying to travel through there a lot of the time, particularly the last week. It looks like it's, for the most part, done. It's been painted. They added a new lane. It is looking like we're getting too close to the end of that particular construction project. It is 6:16 right now in Sussex, and we are going to have your weather report on the way and then Risk It All with Bruno Mars.
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0: 92.9 CJCW satellite weather today. Today, cloudy, becoming a mix of sun and cloud near noon, a high of 29, humidex of 33. Tonight, a few clouds, a low of 16. Tomorrow, cloudy with a chance of showers late in the afternoon, a high of 26, humidex of 30 tomorrow. It is 6:19 in Sussex. It is 12 degrees.
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1: Good morning. Three people from St. John have been charged after a series of break-ins in the Norton area in broad daylight. Hampton Mounties got a report late Friday morning about suspicious persons looking through car windows at a business on Route 124. When officers arrived, a woman and two men fled into nearby woods, dropping a number of stolen items. RCMP brought in help from other detachments and a drone and quickly found the suspects. 40-year-old Kaylee Shea is facing two counts of break and enter and two of possession of property obtained by crime. She's been released on bail. A 45-year-old man will be in court tomorrow, and a 46-year-old will appear August 6th. The Caribou Mine near Bathurst has been sold to Canadian Copper Incorporated. The acquisition comes through the receivership proceedings of Tavele Mine, which closed in 2023, costing about 200 jobs. Canadian Copper will use the Caribou Mill to process copper, zinc, silver, and lead from the nearby open pit mine called Murray Brook. Natural Resources Minister John Herron says the project reflects the province's mining strategy and will deliver economic benefits. The company expects to create about 230 construction jobs starting next year and roughly 115 permanent positions during operations. A company planning the largest solar farm in the province still needs to secure a buyer for the power that it would produce. BNRG Renewables is proposing a 150-megawatt solar project on 400 hectares in Cookville near Sackville. The partnership with the North Shore Mi'kmaq Tribal Council could power about 12,500 homes. Project manager Kenny Wheeler tells CBC selling the electricity is the first major hurdle. NB Power's one possible buyer and says it is in talks with the company and other renewable proponents. Grocery prices have edged up slightly across Canada this month, but higher meat and fish prices are masking lower costs on many other items, mainly produce. Dalhousie University's Agri-Food Analytics Lab says its monthly food basket rose just 0.3%, with sharp increases for bacon, salmon, and pork outweighing broad price drops elsewhere for fruits and vegetables. The lab says this is more about swings in protein prices than widespread food inflation, although chicken breast prices did fall sharply. In sports and baseball action, the Nationals beat the Blue Jays 8-6 in Washington. Red Sox lost a 4-3 decision to the Athletics in West Sacramento. And Yankees downed the White Sox 3-2 in Chicago. Now you're up to date. I'm Darryl Good.
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2: Good morning and today. Today, cloudy, becoming a mix of sun and cloud near noon, a high of 29, humidex of 33 today. Tonight, a few clouds, increasing cloudiness after midnight, a low of 16. Tomorrow, cloudy with a chance of showers late in the afternoon, a high of 26, humidex of 30. Tomorrow, it is 6:33 in Sussex. It is 12 degrees.
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92.9 CJCW, that's Moth to a Flame, Swedish House Mafia. It's 6:36 in Sussex. And thanks for making us a part of your morning here on the Get Up and Go Morning Show. And we're going to have Mr. Know-It-All with Teddy Swims. But first, we have carload passes to give away to the Sussex Drive-In for Saturday night. 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This weekend featuring Spider-Man, Brand New Day, and The Breadwinner. More of your favorite music for you. It's going to be Mr. Know-It-All, Teddy Swims.

0: 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And thanks for joining us today for the Get Up and Go Morning Show. A little bit of Hollywood buzz for you on the Get Up and Go Morning Show. Macaulay Culkin recently met with Disney about a new Home Alone movie. The meeting happened at Walt Disney Studios in Burbank. Disney is courting him. A source tells the magazine they're offering him another movie, like he could do his own passion project if he could also do another Home Alone. And they have a good idea. I've talked to people who have heard it, and it's a really good idea for a Home Alone reboot with Macaulay Culkin. Macaulay Culkin recently met with Disney about a new Home Alone movie. I really got to watch that Fallout series. I want to see him play one of the bad guys. Fallout's one of my favorite series. I just haven't watched the show. Going to have the Way, Felix Cartel, coming up on 92.9 CJCW.
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We asked yesterday, do you use cannabis, with 43% of our voters saying yes regularly, 43% saying no, 11% saying yes occasionally. 650 in Sussex, we're going to have Man I Need, Olivia Dean.

0: Man, I need Olivia Dean, 92.9 CJCW 653 in Sussex. And thanks for joining us today for the Get Up and Go Morning Show. Gonna have your information update up at 7 right now. Gonna have your weather report, for today. Cloudy, becoming a mix of sun and cloud near noon, a high of 29. Humidex of 33 today. Tonight, a few clouds, a low of 16. And tomorrow, cloudy with a chance of showers late in the afternoon tomorrow. A high of 26, Humidex of 30 tomorrow. 6:54 in Sussex. It is 12 degrees.
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7: Good morning. The PC leadership race is seeing old party divisions popping up. Former cabinet minister Daniel Alain is training sharp criticism with rookie MLA Don Monaghan, the only two candidates in the race. Alain calls Monaghan's offer of campground tokens to people who registered to vote unacceptable and says he would never buy votes. Monaghan defends the move, which both the party and Elections New Brunswick say broke no rules. Alain is facing online attacks from some members over his role in the 2023 caucus revolt against Blaine Higgs, according to CBC. Party members will be voting for a new leader in October. New Brunswick's only French-language daily newspaper is scaling back its print editions. L'Acadie Nouvelle dropping from 5 days a week to two, publishing only Wednesdays and Saturdays starting this weekend. CEO Francis Saunier says the change follows Post Media's decision to stop printing in Moncton and move operations to Halifax. Saunier says, though, no jobs are being lost. The Société Nationale de l'Acadie is marking the 271st anniversary of the Great Upheaval. Society President Emile Galland says in a news release, July 28, 1755 marked the beginning of a dark period in our history when the act of deportation was pronounced and Acadians were expelled from their lands, their homes were burned, and their families were separated. As a commemoration, the Society is inviting people to visit the sites of the Acadian Odyssey memorials, including the one in Saint-Louis-de-Kent, which was unveiled on the weekend. French authorities have ordered nearly 4,000 more people to evacuate tourist sites as a massive wildfire west of Bordeaux continues to threaten the area. The blaze in the Gironde region has burned an area four times the size of Paris, forcing more than 330,000 people from their homes in France and Spain. Firefighters have stabilized the main blaze, but officials warn rising temperatures and falling humidity could trigger fresh outbreaks. In sports in the Major Leagues, Blue Jays lost 8-6 in Washington. A's beat the Red Sox 4-3. Yankees had a 3-2 win against the White Sox. Canada won 14 more medals at the Commonwealth Games in Glasgow. Gymnast Felix Dolci won two golds and a bronze. Hammer thrower Cameron Rogers, swimmer Kylie Moss, and weightlifters Maude Charron and Charlotte Simoneau also won gold. Now you're up to date. I'm Daryl Good.
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1: Good morning and today. Today, cloudy, becoming a mix of sun and cloud near noon, a high of 29, humidex of 33 today. Tonight, a few clouds, a low of 16. Tomorrow, cloudy, with a chance of showers late in the afternoon, a high of 26, humidex of 30 tomorrow. 7:08 in Sussex, it is 12 degrees.
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0: Ah. Where's my husband, Ray? 92.9 CJCW. Hope you're having a great day today in Sussex. And good morning. Thanks for tuning in to the Get Up and Go Morning Show here on 92.9 CJCW. Today is Wednesday, July the 29th. I'm Corey Porter. We are getting close to the end of July 2026. More of your favorite music coming up for you. Looking like it's going to be another beautiful day going all the way up to a high today of 29. Mainly cloudy later on this afternoon. A friendly reminder, you can still sunburn through a cloud cover. So wear sunscreen if you're going to be have a lot of exposed skin. Going to have American Girls, Harry Styles on 92.9 CJCW.
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0: I'm not ready, somber, or my body isn't ready, somber, on 92.9 CJCW. It is 7:19 in Sussex, and thank you for joining us today for the Get Up and Go morning show. And a woman found a diamond in her Chipotle order recently. A Chipotle customer recently bit down on a diamond. A post shows photos of the gem resting near the customer's takeout box. A city or state was not named. A female customer says, I did report it and I'm waiting for a callback from the incident management. Does that count? Found a diamond in a Chipotle order. My guess is someone didn't take off their wedding ring and got unhoused from there, and it happens quite commonly, actually, because they take more of a beating than people realize. You have your weather report coming up. Then we have Contemporary Love with Rev on 92.9 CJCW.
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3: Good morning. Three people from St. John have been charged after a series of break-ins in the Norton area in broad daylight. Hampton Mounties got a report late Friday morning about suspicious persons looking through car windows at a business on Route 124. When officers arrived, a woman and two men fled into nearby woods, dropping a number of stolen items. RCMP brought in help from other detachments and a drone and quickly found the suspects. 40-year-old Kaylee Shea is facing two counts of break and enter and two of possession of property obtained by crime. She's been released on bail. A 45-year-old man will be in court tomorrow, and a 46-year-old will appear August 6th. The Caribou Mine near Bathurst has been sold to Canadian Copper Incorporated. The acquisition comes through the receivership proceedings of Tavelli Mine, which closed in 2023, costing about 200 jobs. Canadian Copper will use the Caribou Mill to process copper, zinc, silver, and lead from the nearby open-pit mine called Murray Brook. Natural Resources Minister John Herron says the project reflects the province's mining strategy and will deliver economic benefits. The company expects to create about 230 construction jobs starting next year and roughly 115 permanent positions during operations. A company planning the largest solar farm in the province still needs to secure a buyer for the power that it would produce. BNRG Renewables is proposing a 150-megawatt solar project on 400 hectares in Cookville near Sackville. The partnership with the North Shore Mi'kmaq Tribal Council could power about 12,500 homes. Project manager Kenny Wheeler tells CBC selling the electricity is the first major hurdle. NB Power's one possible buyer and says it is in talks with the company and other renewable proponents. Grocery prices have edged up slightly across Canada this month, but higher meat and fish prices are masking lower costs on many other items, mainly produce. Dalhousie University's Agri-Food Analytics Lab says its monthly food basket rose just 0.3%, with sharp increases for bacon, salmon, and pork outweighing broad price drops elsewhere for fruits and vegetables. The lab says this is more about swings in protein prices than widespread food inflation, although chicken breast prices did fall sharply. In sports and baseball action, the Nationals beat the Blue Jays 8-6 in Washington. Red Sox lost a 4-3 decision to the Athletics in West Sacramento. And Yankees down the White Sox 3-2 in Chicago. Now you're up to date. I'm Daryl Good.
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4: Good morning, and today. Today, cloudy, becoming a mix of sun and cloud near noon. A high of 29, humidex of 33 today. Tonight, a few clouds, a low of 16. Tomorrow, cloudy with a high of 26, humidex of 30 tomorrow. It's 7:34 in Sussex. It is 12 degrees.
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0: 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It's 7:40 in Sussex, and good morning. Thanks for tuning in to the Get Up and Go Morning Show. Today, Wednesday, July the 29th, I'm Corey Porter. Going to have Misery with Alex Sampson coming up next. And I have Carlo Pastis away to the Sussex Drive-In this weekend. This weekend at the Sussex Drive-In. Oh, man, I closed that page. This weekend at Sussex Drive-In featuring Spider-Man, Brand New Day, and The Breadwinner with Nate Bargatze. Spider-Man, Brand New Day, The Breadwinner, this weekend at Sussex Drive-In. We have Carlo passes to give away for Saturday night. So give me a call at 432-5900 if you want your chance to win those. And we are going to have Misery, Alex Sampson, coming up next.
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0: 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Do you and your family sit down together for dinner each night? We asked yesterday, do you use cannabis, with 43% of our voters saying regularly, but tying with 43% of our voters who said no. Gonna have Love Yourself, Justin Bieber, then we're gonna have your birthday bash.
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0: And we have a couple birthdays today. Happy birthday to Isla Fritz. Happy 6th birthday, Isla, from Dad and Cooper, and love Nanny and Grampy. Happy birthday to Isla Fritz. Happy birthday to Stephen Fritz, 49 today, from his mom and dad and all the family. Happy birthday to Stephen Fritz. 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Go to cjcw.ca for the birthday bash, brought to you by DQ Grill and Chill Sussex. Happy birthday one more time to Isla Fritz. Happy birthday to Stephen Fritz. And I'll see you at the birthday bash tomorrow on 92.9 CJCW.
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0: 92.9 CJCW Satellite Weather today. Today, cloudy, becoming a mix of sun and cloud near noon, a high of 29, humidex of 33 today. Tonight, a few clouds, a low of 16. Tomorrow, cloudy and a high of 26. It is 7:54 in Sussex. It is 12 degrees.
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3: Good morning. The PC leadership race is seeing old party divisions popping up. Former cabinet minister Daniel Alain is trading sharp criticism with rookie MLA Don Monahan, the only two candidates in the race. Alain calls Monahan's offer of campground tokens to people who registered to vote unacceptable and says he would never buy votes. Monahan defends the move, which both the party and Elections New Brunswick say broke no rules. Alain is facing online attacks from some members over his role in the 2023 caucus revolt against Blaine Higgs, according to CBC. Party members will be voting for a new leader in October. New Brunswick's only French-language daily newspaper is scaling back its print editions. Lacadie Nouvelle dropping from 5 days a week to two, publishing only Wednesdays and Saturdays starting this weekend. CEO Francis Saunier says the change follows Post Media's decision to stop printing in Moncton and move operations to Halifax. Saunier says, though, no jobs are being lost. The Société Nationale de l'Acadie is marking the 271st anniversary of the Great Upheaval. Society President Emile Galland says in a news release, July 28, 1755 marked the beginning of a dark period in our history when the act of deportation was pronounced and Acadians were expelled from their lands, their homes were burned, and their families were separated. As a commemoration, the Society is inviting people to visit the sites of the Acadian Odyssey memorials, including the one in Saint-Louis-de-Kent, which was unveiled on the weekend. French authorities have ordered nearly 4,000 more people to evacuate tourist sites as a massive wildfire west of Bordeaux continues to threaten the area. The blaze in the Gironde region has burned an area four times the size of Paris, forcing more than 330,000 people from their homes in France and Spain. Firefighters have stabilized the main blaze, but officials warn rising temperatures and falling humidity could trigger fresh outbreaks. In sports in the Major Leagues, Blue Jays lost 8-6 in Washington. A's beat the Red Sox 4-3. Yankees had a 3-2 win against the White Sox. Canada won 14 more medals at the Commonwealth Games in Glasgow. Gymnast Felix Dolci won two golds and a bronze. Hammer thrower Cameron Rogers, swimmer Kylie Moss, and weightlifters Maude Charron and Charlotte Simoneau also won gold. Now you're up to date. I'm Daryl Good.
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7: Good morning and today. Today, cloudy, becoming a mix of sun and cloud near noon, a high of 29, humidex of 33 today. Tonight, a few clouds, a low of 16. Tomorrow, cloudy with a chance of showers late in the afternoon, a high of 26, humidex of 30 tomorrow. It's 8:05 in Sussex. It is 12 degrees.
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0: The Fate of Ophelia with Taylor Swift on 92.9 CJCW. It is 8:12 in Sussex, and good morning. Thanks for tuning in to the Get Up and Go Morning Show here on 92.9 CJCW. Today is Wednesday, July the 29th. I'm Corey Porter, and we are going to have Whack Facts for you on the Get Up and Go Morning Show, brought to you by the All Seasons Inn and Restaurant. 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

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And thanks for joining us today for the Get Up and Go Morning Show. It's a beautiful, sunny summer day today, going all the way up to a high today of 29. Supposed to get kind of cloudy later on, but remember, you can still sunburn through cloud cover. You can get pretty bad sunburns that way because you don't actually quite feel it happening as much as you do with a regular sunburn. So, yeah, be careful. You can absolutely get sunburned in cloud cover. Right now, it's going to be Runaround, Adam Rodway on 92.9 CJCW. Only need me when it's sundown.

0: Run around, Adam Rodway, 92.9 CJCW 819 in Sussex. 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And we have Whack Facts for you on the Get Up and Go Morning Show, brought to you by the All Seasons Inn and Restaurant, your home for Thursday night trivia. Today, we're going to have some fun about talking about Canadian urban legends. We were talking about urban legends yesterday. Today, we're talking about Canadian urban legends, such as the Dungarvan Whooper deep in the Miramichi Woods. People have reported hearing terrifying screams known as the Dungarvan Whooper. Legend says it's the ghost of a murdered cook or a lumberjack whose body was secretly buried in the forest. Campers have claimed to hear the cries for more than 100 years. The ghost of the ghost ship of the Northumberland Strait. For over 200 years, people of New Brunswick, Nova Scotia, and PEI have reported seeing a burning sailing ship on the water. Witnesses say it appears engulfed in flames before suddenly vanishing. No one has ever been able to reach it. Canada has had thousands of reported Sasquatch sightings, especially in British Columbia. Some indigenous cultures have stories of large, mysterious forest beings that long predate modern Bigfoot tales. British Columbia has logged more sightings than any other Canadian province. And the Nahanni Valley, the Valley of the Headless Men, located in the Northwest Territories, this remote valley earned its nickname after several headless prospectors were found there in the early 1900s. Between the disappearances, strange lights, and mysterious stories, it's one of Canada's most famous legends. It's 8:21 in Sussex. We're going to have your weather report coming up, and then Choosing Texas with Ella Langley.
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0: 92.9 CJCW satellite weather today. Today, cloudy, becoming a mix of sun and cloud near noon, a high of 29, humidex of 33. Tonight, a few clouds, a low of 16. Tomorrow, cloudy with a chance of showers late in the afternoon, a high of 26, humidex of 30 tomorrow. It's 8:23 in Sussex. It is 16 degrees.
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2: Good morning. Three people from St. John have been charged after a series of break-ins in the Norton area in broad daylight. Hampton Mounties got a report late Friday morning about suspicious persons looking through car windows at a business on Route 124. When officers arrived, a woman and two men fled into nearby woods, dropping a number of stolen items. RCMP brought in help from other detachments and a drone and quickly found the suspects. 40-year-old Kaylee Shea is facing two counts of break and enter and two of possession of property obtained by crime. She's been released on bail. A 45-year-old man will be in court tomorrow, and a 46-year-old will appear August 6th. The Caribou Mine near Bathurst has been sold to Canadian Copper Incorporated. The acquisition comes through the receivership proceedings of Tavele Mine, which closed in 2023, costing about 200 jobs. Canadian Copper will use the Caribou Mill to process copper, zinc, silver, and lead from the nearby open-pit mine called Murray Brook. Natural Resources Minister John Herron says the project reflects the province's mining strategy and will deliver economic benefits. The company expects to create about 230 construction jobs.

0: Brookville near Sackville. The partnership with the North Shore Mi'kmaq Tribal Council could power about 12,500 homes. Project manager Kenny Wheeler tells CBC selling the electricity is the first major hurdle. NB Power's one possible buyer and says it is in talks with the company and other renewable proponents. Grocery prices have edged up slightly across Canada this month, but higher meat and fish prices are masking lower costs on many other items, mainly produce. Dalhousie University's Agri-Food Analytics Lab says its monthly food basket rose just 0.3%, with sharp increases for bacon, salmon, and pork outweighing broad price drops elsewhere for fruits and vegetables. The lab says this is more about swings in protein prices than widespread food inflation, although chicken breast prices did fall sharply. In sports and baseball action, the Nationals beat the Blue Jays 8-6 in Washington. Red Sox lost a 4-3 decision to the Athletics in West Sacramento. And Yankees down the White Sox 3-2 in Chicago. Now you're up to date. I'm Darrell Good.
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4: Good morning, and today. Today, cloudy, becoming a mix of sun and cloud near noon, a high of 29, humidex of 33 today. Tonight, a few clouds, a low of 16. Tomorrow, cloudy with a chance of showers late in the afternoon, a high of 26, humidex of 30 tomorrow. It is 8:37 in Sussex. It is 16 degrees.
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It's Sorry I'm Here for Someone Else, Benson Boone on 92.9 CJCW.

0: Sorry, I'm here for someone else. 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A little bit of Hollywood buzz for you here on the Get Up and Go Morning Show, brought to you by Loch Lomond Mitsubishi.
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2: Freddie, it's July.
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0: And Macaulay Culkin recently met with Disney about a new Home Alone movie. The meeting happened at Walt Disney Studios in Burbank. Disney is courting him. A source tells the magazine they're offering him another movie, like he could do his own passion project if he could also do another Home Alone. And they have a good idea. I've talked to people who heard it, and it's a really good idea for a Home Alone reboot with Macaulay Culkin. A Home Alone reboot with Macaulay Culkin could be on the way from the sound of it, and I am here for it. I am also, I got to watch the Fallout series. He played one of the bad guys in the Fallout series, and I really want to see it. I just haven't yet. Maybe I'll do that today. Going to have Girls Like You, Sophie Kamara, coming up on 92.9 CJCW.
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0: 92.9 CJCW satellite weather today. Today, cloudy, becoming a mix of sun and cloud near noon, a high of 29, humidex of 33 today. Tonight, a few clouds, a low of 16. Tomorrow, cloudy with a chance of showers late in the afternoon, a high of 26, humidex of 30 tomorrow. It is 8:53 in Sussex. It is 16 degrees.
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0: cooking it up. 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

0: 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Hope you're having a great day today in Sussex. 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Be it you just like the regular stuff, you like something fancy like a cold latte or a hot latte, they've got the best in the game. 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Devin Cole, I Got You on the way next.
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0: 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Your weather report coming up. And then Calvin Harris with This Is What You Came For.
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Miley Cyrus with Flowers on 92.9 CJCW today, Wednesday, July the 29th. I'm Corey Porter, and I hope you're having a great day today in Sussex. It's just after 10 o'clock. It is Run to You with Tyler Shaw. Can you

0: to.
1: 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We have Homewrecker with Somber. It's just after 10 o'clock today, Wednesday, July the 29th. Thank you so much for making us a part of your morning here on 92.9 CJCW.

0: Dry with Pink on 92.9 CJCW. And word is that the construction is almost finished on the intersection down in between the SO and the Shoppers Drug Mart, which, thank goodness, because it was getting a little rough there for a day or two. And but they've got new lines painted, new lanes down. For as far as I know, it is a lot of it is done. There still might be construction happening today. But as far as I've heard, we're just about at the finish line. Going to have Take My Breath the weekend coming up on 92.9 CJCW.
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0: Harry Styles and As It Was on 92.9 CJCW. Going to have your weather report coming up. And then Taylor Swift, I Knew It, I Knew You.
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0: 92.9 CJCW Satellite Weather today. Today, cloudy, becoming a mix of sun and cloud near noon, a high of 29, humidex of 33 today. Tonight, a few clouds, a low of 16. Tomorrow, cloudy with a chance of showers late in the afternoon, a high of 26. Humidex of 30 tomorrow.
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1: 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She ain't see the stars in the race. 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

0: I want you, I need you, oh God. I need these beautiful things that I've got.
1: Benson Boone with Beautiful Things on 92.9 CJCW. We're going to have your weather report coming up. And then Wild Things with Alicia Cara on this beautiful summer day in Sussex. It is getting close to August already. Today is the 29th. Just three more days left in August, in July of 2026. August just around the corner. Your weather report and then Alicia Cara with Wild Things.
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1: 92.9 CJCW satellite weather today. Today, cloudy, becoming a mix of sun and cloud near noon, a high of 29, humidex of 33 today. Tonight, a few clouds, a low of 16. Tomorrow, cloudy with a chance of showers late in the afternoon, a high of 26, humidex of 30 tomorrow.
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Something just like this, the Chainsmokers on 92.9 CJCW. The Mule Bar and Grill is going to be hosting Gord Bamford coming up soon. It's going to be on October the 3rd, 10 p.m. at the Mule Bar and Grill. You can pick up your tickets, just $55, at the Mule Bar and Grill. 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More of your favorite music for you right now. 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
1: If this program seems to be going by too fast, press the pause button. 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And rewind the tape a little. 5, 4, 3, 2, 1.
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0: Jennifer Lopez, If You Had My Love. Yeah, we have kicked off your Back in the Day replay. My name is Shano. Thank you for spending your noon hour with me. This next tune made music history back in the year 2000 as the first song ever to reach number one on the Billboard Hot 100 based solely on radio airplay. Yeah, without commercial single sales driving its chart position, it made number one. That was a groundbreaking achievement at the time. Here it is. It's Try Again from Aaliyah.
1: It's been a long time. We shouldn't have left you without a dope beat.

0: Good Charlotte, the anthem. This is the Back in the Day replay. Your pal Shano here with you. And since we are talking about back in the day, let's go back to the year 2000. Yeah, this was a Hollywood dream couple. The pairing was unreal. Jennifer Aniston married Brad Pitt on this day back in the year 2000. We all know how that turned out, but at the time, man, it was pretty darn exciting. Also, back in 2005, an anonymous bidder paid $1 million for the original handwritten lyrics to the Beatles' All You Need Is Love at the Hippodrome nightclub in London. And then in 2006, more lovebirds. Pamela Anderson married Kid Rock. They split after only 4 months of marriage. Woo! Yeah! Pamela Anderson. Pretty cool now. Didn't always make a lot of great decisions. All right, we got more of your Back in the Day replay coming up.
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Janet Jackson, Runaway, back in the day replay. It's fun to say because it rhymes, and this next one's famous piano riff was actually written back in 1998, and it was titled Interlude. Yeah, it started as a standalone piano melody before Vanessa Carlton added lyrics and turned it into her breakthrough hit. This is 1,000 Miles on your Back in the Day replay.

0: 50 Cent in the club. We are officially just past halfway through your Back in the Day replay. And if you didn't know, today is National Chicken Wing Day, and it's a Wednesday. And that means most places are having their wing nights, or that's what it always seems like. Wing night is midweek. So get out there today, shovel some wings in your face, and think of your old buddy Shano and thank him, that's me by the way, for letting you know that it's okay to chow down on chicken wings today. More Back in Your Day replay coming up.
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4: 92.9 CJCW Satellite Weather today. Today, cloudy, becoming a mix of sun and cloud near noon. A high of 29, humidex of 33 today. Tonight, a few clouds, a low of 16. Tomorrow, cloudy with a chance of showers late in the afternoon. A high of 26, humidex of 30 tomorrow.
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0: Avril Lavigne, I'm With You. That song was actually written during what Avril described as a depressing day when she was feeling lonely and single. The emotional ballad became one of her biggest hits and earned Grammy nominations for Song of the Year and Best Female Pop Vocal Performance. Man, oh man, Avril Lavigne. I had such a crush on her back in the day. Yes, I did. But this is it for me, done for the day. Thank you so much for spending your afternoon with me. Gonna hit you with a couple more tracks for your Back in the Day replay, and I'll talk to you again tomorrow. Have a great afternoon.
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1: 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Julia here with you. Another hot day out there. We'll see some sun and cloud today. Humidex expected to be above 30 again today. Normals for us, usually about 26 for a daytime high this time of year. UV index today is also very high. Don't forget your sunscreen. We're going to hear from Taylor Swift coming up and Sarah Larson.
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6: 92.9 CJCW Satellite Weather today. Today, cloudy, becoming a mix of sun and cloud near noon, a high of 29, humidex of 33 today. Tonight, a few clouds, a low of 16. Tomorrow, cloudy with a chance of showers late in the afternoon, a high of 26, UNX of 30 tomorrow.
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0: 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I want to say hi to our friends over Searsville Way. Thanks for tuning in. We'll hear next hour from Ella Langley and Somber, just ahead Gracie Abrams.
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hate to give the satisfaction asking how you're doing now. How's the castle built off people you pretend to care about? Just what you wanted. 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I see the parties and diamonds sometimes when I close my eyes. 6 months of torture you sold to some forbidden paradise. 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

0: 92.9 FM, CJCW, and good afternoon. We're looking forward to the big Sussex Flea Market. 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

0: 92.9 FM, CJCW, and good afternoon. Julia here with you. We've got lots on the go this week across town. You're invited out. Coming up tomorrow, another summer foam party happens at O'Connell Park. This happens Thursday mornings from 11 until 1 p.m. If the weather's good, wear clothes. You don't mind getting wet and enjoy a summer tradition that's always a hit with a foam-filled party over at O'Connell Park. So that's going again tomorrow. For more details, you can go online to sussex.ca. Ahead, we'll hear Pink Pantheress and Delaney Jane.
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5: 92.9 CJCW satellite weather today. Today, cloudy, becoming a mix of sun and cloud near noon, a high of 29, humidex of 33 today. Tonight, a few clouds, a low of 16. Tomorrow, cloudy with a chance of showers late in the afternoon, a high of 26, humidex of 30 tomorrow.
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1: 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Want to say hi to our friends over Summerfield Way. Thanks for tuning in. After 3, we'll hear from Tame Impala and Ariana Grande, just ahead Carly Rae Jepsen.
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0: 92.9 FM, CJCW, and good afternoon. We're getting ready for a long weekend. New Brunswick Day is coming up, and there's going to be celebrations here in Sussex at O'Connell Park on New Brunswick Day, Monday between 12 and 3. It's going to be a family-friendly afternoon in celebration of New Brunswick Day. Show your New Brunswick pride, bring your lawn chair and friends. There's going to be a free barbecue, bouncy houses, games, axe throwing, face painting, and live music as well. An open mic session too. And it's all happening at O'Connell Park. For details on the event, you can check out the events page at sussex.ca. Coming up, we'll hear from Alicia Moffitt and Noah Kahn.
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0: 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We're looking forward to lots of fun this week across town. You're invited out tomorrow for the Summer Foam Party, Thursdays at O'Connell Park. That goes from 11 to 1. Fun for the whole family. Wear clothes you do not mind getting wet because there's, well, lots of bubbles and lots of water, but lots of bubbles. For details, you can go online to sussex.ca. We'll hear ahead from Taylor Swift and Drake.
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1: 92.9 CJCW Satellite Weather today. Today, cloudy, becoming a mix of sun and cloud near noon, a high of 29, humidex of 33 today. Tonight, a few clouds, a low of 16. Tomorrow, cloudy with a chance of showers late in the afternoon, a high of 26, humidex of 30 tomorrow.
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0: 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We're heading home today with Loud Luxury, The Weeknd, and Alex Warren. We'll have an info update at the top of the hour to get you up to date. And before that, we'll hear from Avril Lavigne.
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3: Well, good afternoon. The Serious Incident Response Team is investigating after a man was seriously injured during an interaction with St. John Police. CERT says the incident happened back in May after an officer tried to stop a man riding a motorized bicycle. Now, police say the man did not stop, leading to a short pursuit before he was arrested on foot. That man suffered a serious facial injury during arrest. CERT was notified in July after police became aware of the severity of the injury and is now investigating. The independent agency oversees cases involving serious injuries connected to police actions. The country's largest police union is calling for tougher sentences after a Moncton man received 4.5 years for stabbing an RCMP officer in the head. The National Police Federation says the sentence for Edva Mascari does not match the seriousness of the attack on Constables Marc-Antoine Latouche and Alicia Williams last August. Mascari pleaded guilty to aggravated assault and assault with a weapon. Latouche suffered serious lasting injuries. Pat Bouchard, the Federation's Atlantic Regional Director, says violence against the police must never be minimized or accepted as part of the job. The union argues the justice system sends a demoralizing message to officers and is calling for bail reforms and stronger penalties to better protect frontline workers, according to Brunswick News. A Moncton small business owner says she's fed up with repeated vandalism, drug use, and garbage dumped on her property. Vicky Kim Corvo, who owns Can Asian Market on Main Street, says her 11-year-old son was scared after seeing people under the influence in the parking lot earlier this month. She called police, but believes the response led to retaliation when internet lines to her store were cut, according to CTV. Last November, thieves stole copper wire from her HVAC system, costing $2,000 to replace. Corvo posted her frustrations on social media, asking, "What did I do wrong?" That she works 13-hour days, pays taxes, and says she does not deserve this. The post has drawn support from customers and Moncton's Enough is Enough anti-crime group. The RCMP say they recognize the concerns and urge better lighting and better surveillance. A new online platform is making it easier to access historical records in New Brunswick. The Provincial Archives say the updated vital statistics search system allows people to quickly find records, track requests, and use new online services. More than 1 million historical birth, marriage, and death records are already available online. Provincial archivist Joanne Eiten-Kerr says the changes will improve access for families, researchers, and people gathering documents for citizenship applications. The platform is part of a larger effort to modernize government services and preserve New Brunswick's history. Residents near Rockport in New Brunswick say a deteriorating bridge is threatening safety and is driving up costs. The province has reduced the weight limit on the Pex Cove Bridge from 20 tons to 16 after inspectors found more deterioration. Residents say the restriction has made it harder to deliver farm supplies, building materials, and even emergency services. Tantramar, Memram Cook, MLA Megan Mitten tells CTV the bridge is the community's only road in and out and is worried that emergency response could be delayed. Department of Transportation and Infrastructure says a temporary detour bridge is planned before the end of this year while a permanent replacement is developed. A new national survey finds affordability pressures are impacting the vast majority of Canadian households these days. Groceries are the most significant financial burden. 3 out of 4 Canadians say food costs have had the greatest impact on their finances in recent months. Nearly half cite gasoline prices as a source of pressure. 1/3 mention mortgage or rent payments. Atlantic Canadians are more likely to feel the strain of electricity and home heating costs. Younger Canadians are more likely to cite housing costs. That survey was conducted by Narrative Research and the Logic Group. And a possible strike by WestJet flight attendants is moving closer after the airline and the union agreed on a plan to wind down operations if job action begins. The agreement would allow crews already in the air to finish their flights and return home safely. The union representing above 4,400 flight attendants could issue 72-hour strike notice as early as this week, with disruptions possible by Friday and a strike as early as Sunday. The Canadian Press reports the main issues remain wages and pay for work done before the flights depart. In sports on the Diamonds, Blue Jays wrap up their series in Washington, Red Sox in West Sacramento, and the Yankees play the White Sox. Now you're up to date. I'm Sheldon McLeod.
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6: 92.9 CJCW satellite weather today. Today, cloudy, becoming a mix of sun and cloud near noon, a high of 29, humidex of 33 today. Tonight, a few clouds, a low of 16. Tomorrow, cloudy with a chance of showers late in the afternoon, a high of 26, humidex of 30 tomorrow.
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0: 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It's certainly been a beautiful day. We can look forward to a movie under the stars tonight with Family Movies in the Park with the Town of Sussex. They present the movie Inside Out tonight, 8:30 at the Sussex Rotary Amphitheater. You're invited out. 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Free outdoor movie tonight starting at 8:30. They'll be showing Inside Out 2 under the stars at the Sussex Rotary Amphitheater. 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

0: 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As we're heading into a long weekend, it will be a busy one at the Princess Louise Park Show Center. 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Coming up, LMFAO and Olivia Rodrigo.
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5: 92.9 CJCW satellite weather today. Today, cloudy, becoming a mix of sun and cloud near noon, a high of 29, humidex of 33 today. Tonight, a few clouds, a low of 16. Tomorrow, cloudy with a chance of showers late in the afternoon, a high of 26, humidex of 30 tomorrow.
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0: 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Coming up after 5, we're heading home today with a drive at 5. We'll hear Taylor Swift and Harry Styles. We've got an info update at the top of the hour, and before that, we'll hear from Shakira with Burna Boy.
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4: And good afternoon. Emergency crews are still working to fight a wildfire that was reported in the Pine Glen area late yesterday afternoon. Riverview Fire and Rescue were responding alongside the Province and Hillsborough Fire. Officials say there was no immediate threat to the town of Riverview. Residents were asked to stay away from the area as crews worked safely on the 5-hectare fire. It was about 30% contained as of this afternoon, but it is still listed as being out of control. Now, the Province is leading the response. For the latest updates, officials are directing residents to the New Brunswick Wildfire Dashboard, with more updates expected to be shared as conditions change. Federal government investing nearly $30 million in a new multi-purpose recreational facility in St. John. Now, the project includes two ice surfaces, a library, and space for community support services. It will connect to the Irving Oil Fieldhouse and share an integrated heating and cooling system. The city is contributing $20 million. Secretary of State Wayne Long says the facility will expand opportunities for sports and recreation. And Mayor Donna Reardon says the project supports a more sustainable and inclusive St. John for generations to come. While the new housing project for homeless women is getting ready to open, some common counselors are asking city staff why there are empty units in other transition housing sites in St. John. Counselors heard this week 16 of 66 units designed to get people out of tents and under solid roofs remain empty. Staff told council the city has made progress on reducing the number of encampments in the city, but Councillor David Merrithew wanted to know why 16 of 66 units on Thorn Avenue and Egbert Street, operated by 12 neighbors, are not occupied. According to CBC, Community Support Services Manager Kara Coase says there are a number of reasons. Some were occupied, but then the tenants moved out for one reason or another, and those units are undergoing repairs or updates. A third-party review of New Brunswick Health Networks has delivered recommendations, but the province won't release them yet. The review examined the budgets of Horizon and Vitality Health Networks and Extramural Ambulance New Brunswick. Horizon CEO says some recommended savings measures are already being implemented. Vitality says it's been told to identify additional revenue sources. And the province says the report must be reviewed for privacy compliance before it can be released, according to Brunswick News. Both health networks have operated or received increased budgets for this fiscal year, but routinely operate with deficits. UNB researchers have made a discovery that could dramatically increase production of a key cancer drug and lower its cost. A team led by chemistry professor Yang Kuo has identified a protein in the Madagascar periwinkle that helps produce vinblastine. That's a drug used to treat several types of cancer. Kuo says the breakthrough boosted production in the lab by nearly 1,000 times compared to previous methods. The findings, published in the journal Science, bring large-scale manufacturing of the drug closer to reality. CBC News reports researchers hope the discovery leads to real-world applications in the near future. The federal government is supporting Canadian athletes, announcing a $3 million annual increase to the Athlete Assistance Program. Jen Nicholson runs through the details.
5: The boost will bring the program's total yearly funding to $43 million. The work is part of the Government of Canada's $1 billion investment to improve access to sport, as well as to continue hosting world-class events, upgrade stadiums, fields, and community recreational facilities, and help athletes succeed from the playground to the podium. The decision on how to allocate the additional support was based on feedback from more than 240 athletes. Canada's Secretary of Sport says the investment will help more athletes train, compete, and succeed while strengthening the sport system for the future. For MBS News, I'm Jen Nicholson.
4: Bell Canada says copper wire theft has surged by 78% in the first half of this year. The company recorded 993 incidents of theft and vandalism between January and June. Ontario and New Brunswick account for 85% of that increase. New Brunswick saw the fastest growth with a 235% rise. Thieves target copper for its resale value, but Bell says the thefts can disrupt phone and internet services and compromise 911 systems. The company says arrests have increased by 32% this year. In sports on the diamonds, the Blue Jays wrap up their series in Washington. The Red Sox are in West Sacramento, and the Yankees play the White Sox. Now you're up to date. I'm Sheldon McLeod.
6: 92.9 CJCW satellite weather today. Today, cloudy, becoming a mix of sun and cloud near noon, a high of 29, humidex of 33 today. Tonight, a few clouds, a low of 16. Tomorrow, cloudy with a chance of showers late in the afternoon, a high of 26, humidex of 30 tomorrow.
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0: 92.9 FM, CJCW, that was Taylor Swift and her latest number one. Good evening, I'm Julia Kilbride. Hi there, welcome to the Drive at 5. A beautiful evening tonight. Temps will be pretty comfortable, down to about 16 overnight tonight or so, which isn't too bad after such a hot day. We are looking forward to, some pretty decent weather the rest of the week. Yeah, it did look like we were going to see some maybe showers this week, but there's really not a lot of chance of that. We'll take a look at your full forecast coming up. We'll hear Justin Bieber as well, and Doja Cat Adam Rodway is next.
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0: 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It's The Drive at 5. I'm Julia Kilbride. 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We'll hear coming up from Luke Calla. We've got Ria May as well. Lady Gaga is next.
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4: 92.9 CJCW satellite weather today. Today, cloudy, becoming a mix of sun and cloud near noon, a high of 29, humidex of 33 today. Tonight, a few clouds, a low of 16. Tomorrow, cloudy with a chance of showers late in the afternoon, a high of 26, humidex of 30 tomorrow.
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0: 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I want to say hi to our friends today out Donegal way. Thanks for tuning in. We'll hear after six from Dominic Fike, Sabrina Carpenter, and Portugal the Man. Just ahead, Luke Halla.
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0: 92.9 FM, CJCW, and good evening. Coming up tomorrow morning, Corey will announce the birthdays. Yes, if you know somebody celebrating a birthday or anniversary this week ahead, let us know who's celebrating. 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And not only that, will we make sure the whole community celebrates with you, but one lucky person celebrating on our list is eligible to win a delicious cake from DQ Grill and Chill here in Sussex. We'll announce the winner for that every weekday as well. Coming up, we'll hear Elijah Woods and Alexander Stewart.
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5: 92.9 CJCW Satellite Weather today. Today, cloudy, becoming a mix of sun and cloud near noon, a high of 29, humidex of 33 today. Tonight, a few clouds, a low of 16. Tomorrow, cloudy with a chance of showers late in the afternoon, a high of 26, humidex of 30 tomorrow.
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0: 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That's it for me, Julia, heading out. Coming up for you next hour, we're going to hear from DNCE, Olivia Dean, and Doja Cat. Just ahead, Somber. Have a great night.
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2: 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Something kinda like we used to do. Break out the heels, break out the dress. As beautiful as when we first met.